car racetrack and then just roaring like it's like in a jungle. And I can see the atomic bomb in the desert.

0: I really wanna fuck with me. Only nigga that I trust is me. Fuck around and make me bust this heat.
1: It's the devil, they always wanna pay.
0: And you don't really wanna fuck with me. Only nigga.